0: 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Your next chance to get in the draw is at 7 a.m. tomorrow morning.
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0: 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Love old school? Flavor. You found the right place.
1: Yes! Old school hip-hop and R&B, that's us.
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0: 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Oh, oh, oh, oh.
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1: White flags around the house, you know, but quietly. We haven't yet said sorry, but there are some signs in the house that we know this whole thing, this whole silence between the two of us is coming to an end. I'm walking around the house shirtless. That's waving the white flag.
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13: 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With the New Zealand Herald. 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
3: 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Yeah, get down. Talk about it, huh? 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

0: 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With Kaylee, Azura and Charlie.
1: Kia ora, kia ora. Oh my gosh, finally we get our boy back tomorrow. Charlie.
2: Yeah, he'll be 40 and he started a new job. He's going to be our new social media videographer.
1: Yeah, photographer. 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
1: Oh man, I've been waiting for this one, Flavor Whānau. You don't want to miss it.
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2: 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Let's talk about it.
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0: 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What a win over the Broncos in Brisbane.
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0: 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With Kaylee, Azura and Charlie.
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2: Yeah, he'll be 40 and he started a new job. 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
1: Yeah, photographer. 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
0: Sunday night, it's time to slow it down.
1: DJ 09 is on the decks with the best blend of old school jams.
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0: Lock in for the crush.
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0: J-E, y'all. 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
1: The Crush. 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
0: First verse.

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2: Can you believe that? I was like, what? All that. I was so sick. I was so sick.
3: The Crush with DJ O.

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You know, sometimes we have a tendency, or should I say we forget what a woman needs every now and then.

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0: We're old school fans.
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0: 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With Kaylee, Azura and Charlie.
1: Kia ora, kia ora. Oh my gosh, finally we get our boy back tomorrow. Charlie.
2: Yeah, he'll be 40 and he's started a new job. He's going to be our new social media videographer.
1: Yeah, photographer. Man, add it to the CV, bro.
2: Bali, doing him well.
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0: What a win over the Broncos in Brisbane.
1: Here at Flavour, we're behind the One New Zealand Warriors all the way.
0: We are the Warriors 100%. We're old school fans.
1: Flavour.

0: What a win over the Broncos in Brisbane.
1: Here at Flavour, we're behind the One New Zealand Warriors all the way.
0: We are the Warriors 100%. We're old school fans.
1: Flavour.

0: 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With Kaylee, Azura and Charlie.
1: Kia ora, kia ora. Oh my gosh, finally we get our boy back tomorrow. Charlie.
2: Yeah, he'll be 40 and he started a new job. He's going to be our new social media videographer.
1: Yeah, photographer. Man, add it to the CV, bro.
2: Bali, doing him well.
0: Flavour Breakfast.
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0: We are the Warriors 100%. We're old school fans.
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0: 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Churn it all up, and you got flavor.
1: I know what you're talking about. I know what you're talking about.

0: 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Your next chance to get in the draw is at 7 a.m. this morning.
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1: There's an old saying in Tennessee, I know it's in Texas, probably in Tennessee, that says, fool me once, shame on you. 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
15: I like my beat down low, down low, down low, down low, down low, down like it, down low. I like my top lit back, lit back, lit back, lit back, lit back, lit back. Hey, holla if you like your beat down low, down low, down low, down low, down low, down low. I like my top lit.

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2: Yeah. Yeah, this one here, this goes out to all walks. Living in this village that we call Orcs. Like from the streets to the boardwalks. We just wanna spread peace to you all. 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

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Hooray!

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across yours and aim a kiss upon your cheek. 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

zone. 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

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Means your chance to see TLC live in New York. 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Hooray!

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1: This is Flavour Breakfast News.
2: In this update, the ACT Party's plan to reset the public service is being slammed as taking the country backwards, with proposals to scrap good employer rules. David Seymour says the best person should get the job regardless of race. The PSA's Flurfit Simon says the public service should reflect the community it serves.
3: And that means we need to make extra effort to ensure that Māori are represented, that people with disabilities have their needs met.
2: Erica Stanford says there are no hard feelings towards fellow MP Nicola Grigg, who said she's a good friend but not a Prime Minister. Stanford is standing by Chris Luxon and denies having any role in last week's leadership challenge.
4: I've spoken to her twice, I've visited her electorate since, and we had a good laugh about it.
2: Flu cases are surging, with hospitalisations doubling in a week and emergency departments pushed to past capacity. GPs are urging sick people to stay home. In a week of high fashion and catwalks, returns to Shed 10 on Auckland's waterfront. Big names like Juliet Hogan and Karen Walker are joining new labels as New Zealand Fashion Week returns after being revived last year. 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
1: Let's go.
2: Morning.
1: Malo lele.
2: Hey, welcome home at the Māori.
1: Man, you know what, bro? It's good to be back. I was so excited to come back to work. I actually went to sleep at around 2:30.
3: Oh man, so excited.
2: A.M.
1: A.M. Is that excited or jet lagged?
2: It's jet lagged.
1: Stupid, silly, whatever it is, man, but happy Tongan Language Week.
2: Hey, bro, I've got a bone to pick with you, though. How come you couldn't come back and bring some sunshine back with you guys swimming around in the pools and everything?
1: You know, when I was over in Bali, I was looking at everyone's stories and how wet it was back in Aotearoa when I was over in Bali. I was like, shame. But well, now I'm amongst it.
3: Done the holiday right when you look at everyone back home, you're like, nah. you know? Can we quickly just say, up the waz, baby!
1: Up the waz, baby!
2: Holy hecka! We got to talk about that game over the weekend.
3: I know, well, AKP getting that intercept try.
2: 90 metres!
1: Run.
2: Oh my gosh, I didn't even care that I was waking up the whole entire neighborhood with me and my husband. Run, run, run.
1: There was no way anyone was going to catch him, bro.
3: Nah.
1: Ezra Mann was like sort of close.
2: Gone burgers.
1: Nah, mate. No, unlike us.
3: That's right, man. We've been supporting the Warriors for over 20 plus years. I just got to throw that in there because we are very proud this Monday, that's for sure. Hey, remember, we've still got another chance for you to get in the draw to go and see TLC live in New York City.

0: Aaliyah DMX here on Flavor Breakfast. You're with Kaylee, Azura, and Charlie. It feels good to say all three of our names, bro.
1: We back, baby. Well, we
2: you've
1: back.
2: You've been saying them all three. It's just you get to look at the third.
0: Hello.
1: Hi.
3: Flavor Breakfast Morning Thinky.
0: Yes, so this is where we do an exercise to wake, well, ourselves up and you, Flavor Fano. You could be leaving work, you could be starting work, gym. I don't know what your story is, but what I do know is that the brainwaves need to be firing. This could be a riddle, tongue twister effect. And Charlie, well, he's been on holiday, so of course he's been given the job.
1: My morning thinky for this morning, Fano, is it's more of a what on earth is going on here? So I was doom scrolling on TikTok and I came across, I'm going to put this out to you guys first, right? If I was to say, like, and we're talking jobs, I've seen probably like every job that you could think of on earth, but this job in particular, bro, I'm like, what? Coffin confessor, what do you think he does?
2: Oh, I love this guy.
1: Bro.
2: I love him. It's an actual job. I absolutely love him. And it was fallen on by accident. What is
1: That's
2: it?
1: That's right. So you don't know what a coffin confessor. All right, then. So there's a guy in Australia. His name is Bill Edgar.
2: Yeah.
1: He was working as a private investigator. And he was working alongside a man named Graham. And this guy, Graham, was in his deathbed. Right? And he's a private investigator. Remember this. Graham was dying, but he hired Bill Edgar to come and investigate his wife at this time.
2: And his best friend.
1: And his best friend. And they put, you know, all this whole investigation, and Bill came to him while he was on a deathbed and said, bro, Graham, you are right. Everything you did say is true.
0: Then they were...
1: There's something going on. You know, there's something going on. Your best friend has been pretty tricky, you know, and he's trying to get with your wife. Anyways, Zoo... Graham said to Bill Edgar, who was a private investigator at this time, he said, look, film me. I want you, like, as foolproof, and I'll do this as writing and everything. When I die, I want you to come to my funeral and gate crash my funeral and call my best friend out. You know what I mean?
0: Like, at the funeral, at in the front funeral. Of everyone.
1: And he goes, hey, mate, are you sure you want me to do this? This is like a time to celebrate your life, all of this and that. And Graham, the man who was dying, goes, I am 100% sure.
2: And, dead serious.
1: And yeah.
4: No pun intended.
1: No pun intended. And Bill Edgar, the private investigator, oh, look, let me sleep on this and I'll come back to you. Anyways, he came back to Graham on his deathbed and goes, look, I'll take you up on this offer, because Graham offered him $10,000.
0: Well, that's good money.
1: Good money.
0: That's real good money.
1: I'll take you up on the offer and I'll gate crash the funeral. Came to the funeral. Bro, you know, his best mate that he was investigating was reading out the eulogy. And then Bill Edgar, the private investigator, now coffin confessor, gets up and tells him, so-and-so, you get the hell out of here, bro.
2: Yep.
1: You were playing up with the wife. You did this, you did that, and you're up here. You know, the audacity, all of this will carry on. So Bill Edgar is the coffin confessor, and that's now his job.
0: So he does that for people. He goes to funerals.
1: 100%.
0: And
2: he is the only person invited by the dead to the funeral. And
0: wow.
2: Like, he's done some out-the-gate confessions.
1: Bro,
2: so much so.
1: Out the gate, man.
2: So much so, Fano, that you can watch all of this happen on Netflix, because he is actually, they're going to do a Netflix doco on how his job came apart and how he's been able to deliver some of these messages from beyond.
0: You know, the thing is, there are some petty people out there.
1: Straight up.
0: Like, the fact that they go, I don't care, I'm not going to be there no more, just do it. And you've got to have some balls.
1: Bro,
0: to
2: he pulled out a whole entire family.
0: Uh-oh.
2: And he was like, blah, blah, blah, blah, blah, blah, and your two kids can get the hell on out of here. Never seen you in the last 15 years and you still owe me $5,000.
1: Yeah.
2: You need to get the hell on.
1: Calling them out,
2: and
1: man.
2: And don't think that you can have anything to do with my will, because I've cut yous out.
0: Oh, my
2: at
0: goodness.
2: At the funeral. It's watch out for the Netflix
1: doco,
2: Fano.
0: Bill Edgar.
2: He is the coffin confessor.
1: The coffin confessor.
2: He's even got an IG page. It's hilarious. It's amazing, and it keeps you on the edge of your seat.
1: And that's your morning thinky, bro.
0: That's got me thinking about who I would not like enough to have the coffin confessor show up.
1: Ooh. Don't get Bill Edgar at the next funeral, guys.
2: I'd do it.
1: Ooh.
2: I'd do it.
0: I don't know if I could. I'll do it to you guys just for a stitch up.
2: Leave my cell phone in the coffin. Ring me, ring me.
0: Unbelievable. Coming up next, we say well done, Charlie.

0: Bugs and Harmony and Phil Collins. It's home here on Flavour Breakfast. 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
1: Up the walls.
0: You can save at the pump and go with more across the GWM hybrid and plug-in hybrid range.
2: Oh, whanau, he's back. And you know we've got to celebrate him right now. We've got to say a big, massive congratulations to Three Houses Down and Charlie, our boy, for walking away with an award at the Pacific Music Awards last week.
1: Yeah, man. I was over in Bali when I got the news, and I was pretty happy. I was happy about this, like, just with that award, because obviously we are a roots reggae band, right? And the award that we got was the Best Pacific Roots Reggae Artist. And I was happy and I was stoked about this, but I wasn't too happy with my brother's speech that he gave, the acceptance speech.
3: Well, you know what? I've waited 22 years to take the mic off Charlie, you know, and finally be the front man of Three Houses Down. So, you know what? Boys, let's make the most of it before Charlie gets back.
0: I've not heard that.
1: Bro, this guy, man, what is he up to? You know, this is the thing. Just tell me how you feel.
2: Well, you know, both Azura and myself did say that you ran away to Bali so that you didn't have to celebrate your birthday with everyone here.
1: Yeah.
2: In New Zealand.
1: Yeah, I mean, bro, I felt for my brother and it was nice. Overall, we're happy as that we got that.
0: Yeah.
1: And just to be recognised, after 22 years, we've been in the industry for 22 years, and to get that award it means a lot to us, Three Houses Down.
0: The first time you've won that award?
2: For that category.
1: For that category, yeah.
2: Mm.
0: Wow.
1: Buzzy, eh?
0: Well done.
1: Ah, thanks, guys.
2: Hey, look, there's always a first for everything.
1: Gee.
2: Even a solo album.
1: Hey, that's coming up next, bro. I might be going up against Three Houses Down next, man.
0: What?
1: As Charlie.
0: Yeah, well, she are going to go solo.
1: I don't know.
0: Oh, well, I was going to say, are we getting the exclusive?
2: No, hold on. You did say that for your 40th, one of your things was to release a solo song.
1: Maybe just a single.
2: Yeah, why not?
0: Wow.
2: You back heard up it from here. Three Houses Down.
0: First.
1: Charlie featuring Three Houses
2: Down. What were you really doing in Bali? Recording an album.
0: Here's Mariah Carey. In the next few minutes, Kaylee's got the update. Disney 23, baby.
2: Oh, whanau. Even I'm excited about this.

0: got the full team back together, Kaylee, Azura and Charlie. Remember to listen out for that TLC fan fact coming up at 7 a.m. this morning.
1: Flavour Farno, Charlie Zoo. D23 happened over the weekend, and that's all that's been on my my feed at the moment on IG. And I have to say, I am so excited. Yeah, forget about Cocomelon. Forget about all those other little, you know, baby movies. I am totally here for all the new Disney movies that are coming out for 2027 and 2028. If you don't know what it is, D23, the ultimate Disney fan event. So fans get invited, they buy tickets, and they go to this massive expo, and they are privy to some magic. This is everything that's going to happen for the next 2 years that Disney has planned. And I might say that these guys have planned ahead, like a years ahead. What's your favourite Disney film, by the way?
0: That's hard. And can I be completely honest? I get real confused which one's Pixar's and which one's...
2: Yeah, true that.
1: Well, Disney bought Pixar, so that's okay.
0: Oh, okay. Yeah, probably Toy Story.
1: Or
2: Shrek.
0: I like, yeah, Shrek's a good one. I like the Inside Out movie.
2: Yeah,
0: just,
2: that's cool.
1: Yeah? Like easy. What's ones. Your favourite?
2: I think mine would be Charlie? Like Snow White.
0: Eh? Are you joking?
2: Nah, maybe. I mean, when you get a lot older, you realise that these movies actually have some great messages.
1: What is the message from Snow White?
2: Wait, I get mixed up with Snow White and Cinderella, to be honest.
0: No, so what's the message?
2: Wait, which one?
0: Can you just say the message first that you learned from this?
2: The one that loses the slipper? That's Cinderella.
1: That's Cinderella.
0: And what's the message that you really liked about it? Since it's your favourite Disney movie.
2: The message is that, like, it's okay to be yourself. Because remember, Cinderella was like the sister that everybody... Bro, you guys are confusing me. Wait, Cinderella was the girl that she had all these other sisters, right? And they were treated right.
1: The stepsisters, right? Yeah.
2: Bro, you guys are
0: Yeah, no, you're right. They've got two stepsisters.
2: And then she actually got invited by a prince to go to a ball. But then the pumpkin and the rat.
0: Yeah.
1: At midnight.
2: So she had to come back home before midnight.
1: Yeah.
2: But then she went overtime, right?
1: Yeah.
2: And then she had to get out of this ball and forgot her glass slipper. Then the prince came out, like, where did this girl go? And went around the whole village with this glass slipper looking for...
0: Yeah, so where's the... You're just giving the storyline.
2: So my message behind that is that, like, the prince didn't care about Cinderella and what she was doing, right? She was like the servant. The beauty is in the eye of the beholder.
1: It's like Usher, eh? In his song about being in love with strippers, and you know, I don't mind.
2: Hey, it is what it is.
1: Okay, well, going back to Disney.
2: Sorry about this.
0: Because he's like, be yourself, but in Cinderella, she technically wasn't herself when she met the prince.
2: Yeah,
1: but he didn't care. I get the message.
2: Do you get it?
0: I don't even know what movie you're talking about.
2: Come on.
1: Thank
2: now.
1: God they're not remaking Cinderella then.
2: Hey, Cinderella, go find yourself a fella.
1: Oh, well, they announced it. Obviously, they've got lots of new films coming out. So put these on your calendar, Farno. Incredibles 3 is coming out June 16th, 2028. Coco 2, where Miguel, the little boy,
0: he grows up.
1: Honestly, it's so cool. November 2029. They've already made these movies. They've got a whole bunch of new movies that are coming out. Ghost Market, Gato. Zootopia 3 is announced to come out, introducing birds to the new land. And the most favourite one that I'm super excited. Now, I know this is a bit of a trend at the moment, turning movies into live action animations, but they have actually done it with Tangled. They have been filming all over Spain inside all the like original cathedrals and like churches and stuff, and they are going to put this out March 31st, 2028. They've even announced a Frozen 3, which is coming November 24th, and Anne Hathaway turned up at D23, pregnant and all, to announce Princess Diaries 3.
2: Oh, wow.
0: Heck yeah.
1: Yeah. And for all you people that don't like animations and princesses and, you know, the Cinderella story, they did announce that they have got X-Men coming May 5th, 2028, and also Avengers Doomsday, which is coming December 18th, this year, whānau.
0: Let's go.
1: Can I also just throw in there? They also announced that Bluey. Yep. August 6th, 2027. It's a 3D animation for Bluey.
2: All the parents right now are like,
0: no!
2: Because, I mean, Bluey's going to take over. Bluey's going to take over,
1: I'm
2: man.
1: I'm excited. Take my money. I'm going to the movies.
0: Yeah, take my money.
1: Take That's my money.
0: Exactly right.
1: And all the merchandise.
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0: this was my first time in Bali, and how do I say this, man? I think this was by far the best trip I ever had.
1: Oh, man, when you had your kids as tour guides.
0: Exactly.
2: I'm curious to find out whether you and your wife started talking.
0: Oh! You want to know that? Don't go nowhere then. Stay right there.
2: Here's Mary J. Blige. I'm flavor old school hip-hop and R&B.

0: Hey folks, here on Flavour Breakfast, you with Kelly Azura and Charlie, who have got back from Bali, turned the big 4-0 overseas.
1: I'm back, baby. I'm back. And I'm actually glad I'm back, actually. I think 1 week over in Bali was enough. Actually, it wasn't 1 week. It was just under a week. But I think the trip to date for me was the best trip ever.
2: I guess we have to ask, because you left here in the dog box.
1: Oh yeah, that's right.
2: So we played out the whole Ashanti and Nelly interview, where Nelly jumped in, surprised us, and gave you some marriage advice.
1: Brother, help me, please, brother.
3: Don't do it. Don't do it. Go speak. Say you're sorry. Just go back. It's easier. There's no winning this one, buddy. Just go back, man. Run an extra mile.
1: Ran an extra mile. I did that, man. Listen,
2: did you?
1: I took on. I applied that to my list of things to do, Natalie's advice, and I did it. I went and I said I was sorry, and I said, look, let's just go to Bali and let's enjoy this as a family. Let's create some memories. And creating memories is exactly what we did. Why are you laughing? Why are you looking at me like that for, Azura Lane?
0: Because, correct me if I'm wrong, Charlie, off air you said that's what your wife said to you in the airport.
1: Yeah.
0: Oh, but you're telling the story the other way around.
1: I mean, it's good for radio, but listen, about the trip, man. One thing,
2: bro, the king of GSD.
1: When I turned 40, I had like a bit of a realization that, obviously, as you get older, right, the only things that matter to you, and I got to celebrate my birthday with the people that mattered the most, and that was my kids and my wife, my loved ones, right. But then another thing that, like, also my surroundings over in Bali, they don't have much over there, but everybody is so happy. So to me, it just like, it made me feel like we take a lot of things here in New Zealand for granted.
2: Mm-hmm.
1: And we're so ungrateful at times. I mean, this is me personally. We're so ungrateful for the things that we have at times. But when I was over there, man, everybody's happy. Like in Bali, our driver, right? And our nanny, because they looked after Noah, and but our driver was the man. He took us everywhere. He was on time. He was just precise with everything. But I said to them, look, I don't know what you guys do with everyone else that you guys look after, but I have one rule in my family. Like, when we go eat, we got to eat together. I don't want you guys waiting in the car. You know, so we got to do everything together. All the activities, you guys got to do it with us.
2: Oh, like, cool. Oh,
1: sir, I'm sorry, but we can't do that. And they were worried. The reason why they were worried about that is because they thought that, you know, would deduct it out of their pay. It's like, nah.
2: We've got to eat together. Yeah, that happens a lot over there.
1: That's what they're saying. Yeah. And I was actually glad, you know, that we chose Bali out of all places to go and celebrate, because, you know, there's a lot of things. It's like being in the islands, you can have coconut, you can have everything, but then it's more of a westernized type island, you know what I mean?
2: But your kids had already been there, so they were telling you all the hot spots to go to.
1: 100%. They even knew the massage places. I'm like, what? All right then, Rob, take it away.
2: I think my favourite video was you finally getting on the back of the scooter.
1: It happened again.
2: All the bumpy roads,
1: mate. Bali.
2: Hold on tight.
1: That's the real Bali belly, eh?

0: Zura and Charlie.
1: You wanna go and do that, love, huh? Now why you wanna go and do that, and do that, huh? Now why you wanna go and do that, love, huh? Now why you wanna go and do that, and do that, and do that?

0: for your morning. And Charlie, you've missed out on all the amazing people that we've got to put in the drawer.
1: Hard out.
0: TLC, New York City, baby.
2: You want to put some people in the drawer because you've been to NYC.
1: I've been to New York City, and honestly, if you haven't been to New York, trust me, you guys want to be in this drawer far now.
2: Well, they're going to get an extra 5 nights there and then $1,000 to spend. So,
1: spoiled,
2: you know what? You can do the honors and put someone in the drawer.
0: It's coming up in less than 10 minutes. Listen out for your TLC fan fact. 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
2: This is Flavour Breakfast News.
13: Atamaria, good morning in this update. A helicopter pilot who helped rescue people during the 2019 Whakaari White Island eruption says those with critical injuries were effectively abandoned by the official emergency response. In his new book, Mark Law claims private pilots stepped in to save 12 people after being told rescue services wouldn't be coming to save them. Hospitals are feeling the strain as flu cases surge, with admissions doubling in a week and emergency departments overflowing. Luke Bradford from the Royal College of GPs is urging people to stay home if they're sick.
14: Do ring in and ask for help if you're feeling unwell. But in the meantime, stay home, avoid spreading it. And if you have those, the shortness of breath, the chest pain or any of the worrying symptoms, then make sure you are seen by a health professional.
13: The push for a gondola to fix Queenstown's congestion is picking up speed, with the cable car plan now in the fast-track process. But Ross Copeland from Southern Infrastructure says it won't solve every problem, and the town's buses and ferries need improving too. And New Zealand Fashion Week is back at Auckland's Shared 10, bringing big names like Karen Walker and Zambezi alongside emerging talent. Organisers say this year's event will continue to focus on fashion fans and consumers. 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
5: Yes, so wake up with us, Flavour. 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It's time to get your A into G. We've got our boy Charlie back from his trip in Bali.
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5: You could be in New York City. Well, thanks to Air New Zealand and United Airlines. 5 nights, $1,000. You and someone else. TLC. Oh, my God.

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2: Sending you and a friend to see TLC live in New York.
0: That's right, baby man. TLC live in New York. This is a massive prize for us here. But get this. 5 nights in accommodation in New York. $1,000 to spend. And you get to explore the Big Apple, baby. And watch TLC.
3: What was one of your favourite places that you did? What was the bridge walk thing?
0: Brooklyn
3: where you
0: Bridge.
3: Lost
0: so you went Brooklyn Bridge. But there's so much. Honestly, New York, you need to go there. Like, bro, photos, videos don't even do it justice, man. And, you know, you get to experience TLC live. And like I said, 5 nights accommodation, $1,000. What more can you ask for?
4: Well, you could ask to get in the draw. And we were looking for caller number 15. And we can safely say congratulations to Clarice, you've done it!
5: Yeah! Woohoo!
3: Morena!
5: Morena, morena.
3: Where are you calling from this morning, Clarice?
5: From Pōkeno.
3: Pōkeno!
5: Yeah!
3: And you're in need of a holiday right now. You're in need of a trip to go and see TLC live in concert.
5: Yes, indeed. Yes, indeed.
3: Favourite song from TLC?
5: I'm almost there.
4: Yeah, good luck. Better odds than the meat pack at the Cozy Club, Clarice.
5: Yeah. Oh, man. Celebrate. Celebrate.
3: Congratulations, Clarice.
5: Thank you so much, team.
4: Listen out for another TLC fan fact. We've got 5 chances per day. In the next few minutes... Oh, it's back for a Monday. The Great Debate.
2: Tongan edition.
4: Here's Michael Jackson. How would you introduce Michael Jackson as a Tongan?
0: Michael Osexon.
4: There we go. All Flavour.

0: Kelly Azura and Sally.
1: Malo pito Maikolo Saxoni. I mean, because it's Talking Language Weekend, Maikolo is Maikolo. And Jackson, this is not a word for Jackson, but let's just say Saxoni. Maikolo Saxoni.
0: And this we do every Monday at this time. It's called The Great Debate.
1: Tongan Edition. Happy Tongan Language Week and the great debate that we have. All right, if you don't know this, and if you're, let's just say, if you're Tongan, you know what I'm talking about. But if you're not Tongan, we're going to talk about this right now. When you're at the altar and you're about, you know, let's say the priest says, you may now kiss the bride as a Tongan. Because let's just say it's me getting married, right? If my sister's in there, if my sister's sitting there and witnessing this, like it's quite rude to get into a full-on kiss with your wife. Like if your sister
2: What's
1: or...
2: What's it, like tongue?
1: Or on the lips even, you know.
2: What?
1: Yeah, so like there are Tongans that are out there that I've seen, and these videos on YouTube if you guys want to check it out, where the priest goes, you may now kiss the bride. They'll pull over the, what's the cover thingy?
2: The veil,
1: and then just go in for the cheek.
2: Oh, so you're like picking your grandma on the cheek type thing.
1: Like
2: that's
1: that,
2: the kind
1: like
2: of kiss
1: top,
2: you give at your wedding.
1: Give Nana a kiss. You go give Nana a kiss on the cheek. It's exactly like that. In some Tongan weddings.
0: So the question is,
1: for the great debate, as a Tongan, when the priest says, you may now kiss the bride, are you going in for the lips? Or are you going to the cheek? What are we doing here?
0: And to all the Pākehā.
1: Pākehā! You are not safe too.
0: Are you going tongue or no tongue?
1: Oh my God.
2: Hollywood kiss?
0: I
2: or passionate kiss?
0: I feel really uncomfortable when anyone tongue kisses. In general. I don't know. I don't think I've ever seen a tongue kiss at a wedding, but I don't want to. So that's what I'm going to do. That's where
2: I'm
0: landing.
2: Tongue kisses are a bit too far, but you know what? Hey, yeah, each is their own.
1: Yeah, but then again, as a Tongan, right? Like this is.
0: So yeah, if you're Tongan, that's your question.
1: Yeah, like, you know, bro, it's. I'd rather just go in for the lips.
0: Did you kiss on the lips?
1: No, we didn't do that.
2: Oh, really?
0: So you kissed on the cheek.
1: Oh no, I think we did kiss on the.
2: Yeah, it was just a peck on the cheek.
0: How do you not
2: or
0: remember?
2: On the lips?
1: I don't remember
0: your wedding day,
2: bro. I remember mine. Okay. We went lips, but we didn't, no tongue, and it was just, we just pressed
1: like just
2: long.
1: Pass one.
2: No,
1: long
2: no,
1: one.
2: It was long.
1: You just went,
2: Yeah.
1: Tonight's the night. Okay. But what are we doing here?
0: So dry.
2: Awkward turtle.
1: Yeah, so what are we doing here? This is the great debate. As a Tongan edition for Tongan Language Week, are we kissing on the lips or are we kissing on the cheek?
0: And Pākehā, we tongue or no tongue, 8200 0800 4 flavour, we'll be back. What have we come to?
2: To the Hollywood kiss.
1: I've just only discovered the Hollywood
2: kiss.
1: Yeah,
2: no tongue.
1: This morning.
2: No tongue. Lots of lips.
1: Just ear.

0: 7. There'll be another TLC fan fact getting you in the draw for TLC Live in New York at about 8:45 this morning.
1: But this morning, ladies and gentlemen, the Tongan for Tongan Language Week, we have the great debate. This is the Tongan edition. And the debate that we're bringing forward to Flavor Whānau is, for us Tongans, when we do get married, it is quite rude to kiss each other on the lips. When the priest goes, "You may now kiss the bride," there are some videos that are circulating on YouTube and we're getting mocked as Tongans, like, why do we go in for a kiss on the cheek? You know, you should be kissing your beautiful bride on the lips. So we're bringing this to you guys. What are we doing, Flavor Whānau, as Tongans? Are we kissing on the lips or are we kissing on the cheeks? And you had one for the Pākehās too?
0: Yeah, tongue kiss or no tongue kiss? Someone on 8200 said, I watched my auntie tongue kiss at the
2: wedding. Oh, yeah.
0: And it was not the one.
2: No. This one here from Tavita on 8200. Lips, no tongue. This ain't OnlyFans.
0: Lips, no tongue. Yeah.
1: And shout out to Billyami on 8200. On the cheeks, but on the ngutu and the lockie. Eh?
2: Oh. The lockie?
1: Lockie's room.
2: Oh.
1: And yeah, also Louisa, she meshes through and she said, yeah, man, 100% on the cheek. And Steph on 8200, she's Māori. Like, she married a Tongan. And she was gobsmacked when she was kissed on the cheek by her husband.
0: Oh, you have to discuss
2: that. Oh, you have to prepare
0: that.
2: Bro. You don't just do it on the day. You've got to go, babe, we've got to do this in front of all my family, my grandma, my aunties, my mum's watching. Right. I'm going to pick you on the cheek.
1: I could just imagine Louis, Steph, who's Māori, right? Like, when I go to the marae, just picture this.
2: Yeah.
1: And, like, you know, at least they give you the heads up, hey, I'm coming in for the nose.
2: Yeah, there's,
1: you know,
2: no personal space.
1: So she would have just been doing the whole shadowing, looking, going after the husband's lips, you know.
0: That would be embarrassing.
1: Ends up headbutting her.
2: I have been to a wedding, though, where they haven't discussed this, and he literally headbutted her and her tooth went into her lip.
1: Oh, bro.
2: And so it did bleed a little bit.
1: Oh, Novus. Bro, you know, when you're doing this whole, the talks about the wedding and all this, this needs to be discussed amongst that whole chat.
2: Definitely.
1: Right?
2: That is definitely one thing that you discuss.
0: I get nervous when people try to do the kiss and then flip the girl back so that she's bending back. I go, oh, don't drop it.
2: I've seen way too many reels where they have dropped her, eh?
0: Yeah, I'm like, Adam, you can miss me with that. No, do not hold me like that ever.
2: You got to do the Hollywood kiss, though. Like, the Hollywood kiss, have you ever noticed that in the movies, they never or hardly ever use tongue? Mm. It's always the lips. The lips are doing the talking.
1: It's just a whole lot of air. In other words, that's just like mouth to mouth, eh? Like,
2: pretty much. Breathing
1: CPR,
2: life.
1: CPR, yeah.
0: Staying alive.
2: Okay, we're not kissing for that long, but yeah.
1: Mouth to mouth. What? Mouth to mouth suffocation.
2: Yeah, it's just like a very long press.
0: Wait. Listen.
1: No, yeah, that's the
0: Hollywood. What is it?
1: Mouth to mouth suffocation.
2: Say it again one more time.
1: Why are you scratching your head, man?
2: Go mouth to mouth.
1: Nah.
0: You've confused me now. I don't even know what it's called.
1: Is it mouth-to-mouth?
2: Resuscitation.
1: Oh, yeah, that's what I said.
2: No.
1: But, no, I didn't say resuscitation. Well, coming up next, anyway.
2: And we just discovered a new word that you can't say. We're proud of our country,
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0: Morning and morning, it's 7:26, up the wass.
14: Up the wass, whanau.
2: Oh, what a smashing over the weekend. Poor Broncos, poor Reece Walsh. But can you say up the wass and AKP?
15: Oh, intercept. Carl Pereira's away. Can they catch him? Carl Pereira, can they catch him? No, no way. Luffy, Carl Pereira. A heartbreaker for Brisbane. Warriors in again.
14: The commentators, eh? Can they catch him when they know damn well no one can catch him, bro? He's like,
2: the whole season's been a heartbreaker for the poor Broncos. Like, they're bottom of the table. They never have they had such a worse season.
14: Do you know what, man? If I'm going to be honest, because I didn't watch the game, I was only watching the highlights. I was at A&E.
2: What? You didn't use the bosses?
14: Nah, man. But when I was watching the highlights, the Broncos are playing like something's wrong, you know, internally. Look, I got no place to say this, but something's not right in that camp, and it's just showing.
2: Well, I mean, Reece Walsh is going to be out for what, in the next 6 to 8 weeks with his ankle, and we'll wait to hear how many games Chans is going to be out for that tackle.
14: But that is just nonsense.
2: The main one was Metcalf, and we're going to send you lots of love and lots of speedy recovery, my bro. Just heartbreaking for him.
0: Flavour, we've actually got a weekly prize from Arnott Shape so that you can carry on fueling the fandom all season long as we are, you know, until year. Two Warriors jerseys, some Shapes merch, a game day supply of Shapes. Text Shapes to 82000. Put yourself in the draw.
2: Ooh, just in time for their Rabbitohs game this weekend.
0: Let's go. Take it back next. Here's Salmonella Dub. I'll Flavour old school hip-hop and R&B.

0: Salmonella Dub here on Flavour Breakfast 731, which means...
1: Take it back, take it back, take it back, back, back.
0: Take it back, baby, take it back. All right, you already know what it is, man. We play this every morning, and let's take it back. This is where we get to play our full-length song. And because it's Tongan language, we decided... I decided I'm going to have to put through.
2: We did not discuss that at all.
0: Yeah, sort of similar to that Tongan kiss. But this is where we have an opportunity to play our full-length song. So this is all of us just going one out, gloves are off, and, you know, we enlisted long-time listener, good friend of ours of the show, Ref Tev, to make sure that this is done right. Good morning, brother.
3: Good morning. Welcome back, Charlie.
4: Oh, yeah. Thanks, my dogo.
2: Can you tell that he's only just got him back, eh? He's just sort of just getting into the swing of it.
3: Yeah, he's all around the place, I don't know.
2: Even explaining the take it back, I was like, yeah. Nice one, brother.
5: You kind of get the gist of it. We put the songs forward and you just pick the winner. All right, Ref Tev?
2: I think he's broken. Was that you?
5: He's still on holiday.
0: Mate, Ref Tev, these girls are playing up, bro. I need a win. So I want to start, right? I want to take you back to the...
5: Some of those squishy toys that ran out of here.
0: See what I mean? See what I mean, brother? Bro, I want to take you back to the year 2008. This is a goodie. This one here is done by our good friend Fiji, rest in peace, also featuring Siausi. This is the 2008 hit, Hey Girl. Let me hear ya. Hey, come on.
3: What an awesome track, I'm telling you. Rest in peace to Fiji. I saw your post on Instagram and you went to go visit him with your kids. So, yeah, that was awesome.
0: Thanks, brother.
5: Oh, and it was actually 1 year since his actual funeral when we went to the PMAs, which is great because they gave some great performances from that. My song for you, Ref Tev, in Aotearoa, celebrating Tongan Language Week, I went with the man himself. Yes, from back in 2012. He actually released the song twice. First time it was just low-key. Second time they did a massive radio push with Dawn Raid and first release was in January, then they re-released it in July, and that's when it took off. It is Slow Wine by Swift.

0: and him and his wife. Oh my God, their outfits at the PMAs last week were on. On!
1: What an awesome trick, okay, with Swiss and Tree. Swiss, I mean. But yeah, that group there, they're pretty good, both of them.
2: Not bad, not bad. All right, yeah. I want to take it back to the year 2010. With the help of Charlie, I've gone with CLC. This song is called Filudini.
3: What? Bro. What?
2: I can't.
0: What's that's Filudini? Right.
2: I don't know.
3: Filudini.
2: Denny.
3: Yeah.
2: Filudini.
3: Filudini.
0: Good try. Good try, Zoe.
2: Man, I'm going red right now. Anyway, this is the check. Technically, if you pick me, Charlie wins.
1: Yeah, but what a great track too, Zoo. When I was hanging around with my Tongan family, yeah, they'll be playing that a lot. So, yeah.
2: See, I knew.
0: All right, Ref Teb, one song only. Who is taking the Monday for the win?
1: So, today, I'm feeling Charlie's track.
3: Oh. Yeah.
1: Yeah, just because I miss BG, and he's one of the great ones. But I always ask myself, like, why am I still here?
2: Oh,
3: see, that's deep.
0: Really, oh, Tev, honestly, we appreciate you. We love you, and that's why you're here with us.
3: Hard, my bro. And this is a song for us, man. Hey, girl. From 2008.

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1: Winning that Take It Back, Hey Girl from TLC and Fiji from 2008. But you know, it brings us, it ties into the theme of 2026 for Tongan Language Week, which is Koe tau hiwa, koe fe unu mahu inga, fe unu mahu inga ia ki he mo ui ai tonga. Meaning, our music is a vital strand of our Tongan culture. And you know what? Music is a massive part of our Tongan language. And I'm going to talk about the reason why I wrote the song Keep Your Culture, you know, Three Houses Down. And this all came because of our Tongan language.
2: I love it.
1: I'm going to talk about this next whānau. Don't go nowhere.
0: Here's Sean Kingston, Nicki Minaj.
3: Hey, yo, Sean. You Mr. Kingston.
0: I haven't heard this in ages. Leading

0: 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Remember to listen out for your TLC fan fact at 8:45 this morning, getting you in the draw to go to New York City.
1: Happy Tongan Language Week, and our theme for our Tongan Language Week for 2026 is Koe tau hiva, koe fe unu mahu inga ia ki he mo'ui ai Tonga. In translation, it means our music is a vital strand for our Tongan culture. And which brings me to the very beginning of Three Houses Down. When we started off, we decided it's only right that we release a Tongan song. And the reason why is because it represents not only us Three Houses Down as Tongans, but it's also a representation of our roots, my grandfather, my father, and everything. And the song that we released in 2004, our very first song, is Fo'i Pa'ongo.
0: And is that when you singing?
1: That's me singing.
0: Man, you said, what year was this?
1: So we re-released a song in 2007, but we released a song in 2004. If you listen to the original, I sound like a real young little... Anyways, young little fella. Still young in heart.
2: Fire.
1: Right, right. But, you know, when we released the song, Fo'i Pa'ongo, not only did we get to sing in our language, in our Tongan language, but we also understood the meaning of the song. So, like, you know, when you are singing in music, like whether it's in church or like just in general, like singing Tongan songs, like it'll be similar to Māori. You know, you get to understand and you start asking questions. What does this mean? Mm. What, like, you know, because like Tongans, when we're writing music, like we're speaking in metaphors. You know what I mean? It's not like straight up the guts. You know what? It's poetry.
2: Yeah.
1: But then when we released that song, we had the privilege of touring the States. In 2008, 2009, we toured the States, and I got to meet some of my cousins that were over in America. But the downfall was that, you know, us here in New Zealand, we maintained our language and our culture. But then when I started talking in Tongan to some of my cousins, they didn't understand Tongan, nor can they speak Tongan. So then when I came back home, like, it inspired me to write the song Keep Your Culture.
3: Keep your culture.
1: Purely because, like, you know, we all understand that, bro, our culture is unique. It's our identity. It's who we are. You know what I mean? It's like one of one type of thing. And it's very important for us. Like, if for me, the reason why I wanted to write this song is for the next generation to understand how important it is. When I was growing up, right, and I was going to primary school, it was hard for me to be a Tongan, you know, like, because it wasn't really accepted then. Like
2: everyone thought you were Māori, so they put you in a Māori class.
1: Right, right. I don't know if accepted was the right word, but it was, you didn't fit in, right? But then as you get older, you realise that, bro, it's very important for us to uphold and to, like, learn the language and hold on to it. Like, see, well, one thing about me is that I was lucky my parents were able to talk Tongan to me, and we got to sing in Tongan, we understand Tongan language, we talk in Tongan, but now it's my children. Like, it's sad they don't learn that, they don't speak the language, but they can understand. And that just comes down to me as a parent, you know. Both Sandy and I, we both speak fluent Tongan, but we haven't really passed it down to the kids. And it sort of comes across, for me personally, like, it comes across like quite selfish that I'm not passing the language down to the children. But, like, through music, like our theme this year, the music is a vital strand to our Tongan culture. So if the kids can speak or the kids can sing in Tongan, that's already a bonus for us.
2: Yeah.
1: Do you know what I mean?
2: Yeah. No, I totally get it, because it's the same with Māori culture, and that's why we have, like, the amazing whānau out there who create the Disney films and put them into Reo Māori and makes, like, Piri Wehungi making, you know, Māori albums, tawas, wehi, all that, and mohi, Jordan with a Y, Hope. Like, that's why they're out there pushing the language out there. And you do that.
1: Yeah,
2: you do that by putting Tongan language into your music, into commercial music that gets played on radio. And the more that we normalise it, the better that it can be. Mm-hmm.
1: And now our stories are heard, you know, through Disney, Hollywood, everything, Moana. So it's very important, you know. Our music is a vital strand of our Tongan culture.
2: I love that.
0: And look, with that, here is a little Keep Your Culture. Three Houses Down. We just won Best Pacific Roots Reggae, by the way.
1: Shh.
0: Ah, Flash.
1: Who are those guys?
2: Keep your culture, whānau. Be loud and proud.

0: three houses down right here on Flavor Hip Hop and R&B.
1: I love it when you do my job.
0: Nah, but you know, I wrote that song on a serious note, like for us, you know, for us Tongans and the next generation, to maintain our culture and how important it is for us. We actually shot that over at the Omara Mutu Marae in East Coast. We couldn't go back to Tonga, so like, bro, marae was the next best thing.
2: You know how in Mangere, they have the Samoan Whale, the big massive house there. Does Tonga, like, do Tongans have a place?
0: Yeah, we do.
1: It's Mount Eden.
0: Mount Eden. Bro, it's pretty flash.
2: What is it?
0: It's the Tongan embassy.
1: Now, yeah, isn't it like the prince stays there?
0: Yeah, pretty much. It's where the...
1: Yeah. It's like an estate.
2: Really?
1: And in Mount Eden.
2: What? This is the first I've ever heard.
1: It's real fancy.
0: Flash ass too.
1: They've got big ass gates on the front.
2: Wow.
1: Yeah, I used to walk past it every day like, damn. Okay, fancy.
0: Marry a Tongan.
1: It's not what I was thinking. Okay. But
2: next. We already talked about that.
1: I already tried that once.
2: Didn't work out very well.
1: Anyways, happy Tongan Language Week. Here's LL Cool J, Total.

0: Cool James. Are you okay? Ladies love Cool James.
1: Sorry, let's not forget about this situation earlier.
2: Mouth-to-mouth sedation.
3: No, yeah, that's the...
2: Mouth-to-mouth sedation.
3: You know what's even worse? I try to say it fast as mouth-to-mouth.
1: Can you say it now?
3: Nah, I'm not going to do it. Don't be silly. The moment's gone.
2: Mouth-to-mouth sedation. Mouth-to-mouth sedation.
0: He was trying to say mouth-to-mouth resuscitation.
3: I knew I was missing a word. I was missing something.
0: You were missing two other syllables.
3: I wasn't missing just something, but I was missing heaps.
0: The whole alphabet.
3: Oh, bro.
1: And this always happens, though. The thing is, when you don't realise Flavor Whānau, is that when you go on holiday and then you have to come back to mahi, trying to articulate is the craziest thing. To having a talk, and then
0: Your brain really does go on holiday when you leave this job.
3: I have no idea what you're talking about, Azura, bro. Speak for yourself here, man. I'm all good.
1: Sustitation. Hey, remember to listen out for that TLC fanfic coming up at 8:45 this morning.
0: Flavor Whānau, two of us in this room have been putting off some things that really, really, really need to be done. Mm. One in particular, one of us, could go to jail.
3: Oh.
0: I got to share with you. Something I've been putting off.
1: That's coming up at 10 past 8, Flavor.
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19: Atamaria, good morning in this update. A helicopter pilot who helped rescue people during the 2019 Fakadi White Island eruption says those with critical injuries were effectively abandoned by the official emergency response.
20: In his new book, Lucky or Tough, Mark Law says he and his colleagues did what emergency services bosses didn't allow their staff to do, land on the island and attempt to rescue people. He says they were expecting the official emergency response to arrive quickly, but were told the rescue services wouldn't be coming.
19: Hospitals are dusting off some pandemic-era measures as flu cases surge, with hospitalisations doubling in just a week. Luke Bradford from the Royal College of GPs is urging people to get vaccinated and stay home if they're sick.
21: You can expect to be triaged on the phone and then seen through an infective stream. We know that covering your face when coughing and sneezing, even wearing a mask again, does help.
19: More than $35,000 has been raised for the family of a one-year-old who died after a dog attack at a Christchurch home on Friday. And Te Pāti Māori is betting big on candidate votes, pledging to contest all seven Māori seats. Vic Uni political scientist Lara Greaves says the party hasn't been popular.
22: It really is a case of trying to keep some of those electorates and try to maintain their presence in Parliament.
19: And that's news. Saddle up and shop Noel Leeming's anniversary sale now for big deals, daily clues and winning wheel prizes. 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
0: Morena, morena. 4 minutes past eight. We've got the full team back together.
1: Feels yeah, good. Yeah, yeah, baby, baby.
23: Don't know for how long though.
0: Why?
23: I might get arrested.
1: Oh.
23: I might go to jail, guys.
1: This can't be happening, man.
0: Well, see, I can't really. I'm not going to be able to join in this coming up next. Things.
23: Oh,
0: things
23: no, you been, can. You can.
0: Things you've been putting off.
23: Yeah. You me, can.
0: Not me. I'm an angel. I never put anything off.
3: Not on your close friends, Nudges.
0: Actually, that's a really good point. Go listen to our Flavour Close Friends podcast. It's just out.
23: So we got the TRC Activator coming up at around about 8:35. But before we get there, I want to reveal something that I've been putting off, Flav Funno. And I might go to jail for it.
1: I'm nervous about this, man.
23: I'm going to get in big trouble. Let's just put it that way.
0: I am nervous. You got kids at home.
3: Are you sure you want to say it on here?
23: Oh.

0: Fizz, remember 8:35, a TLC fan fact will play, getting you in the draw to go see them live in New York.
1: What is something that you've been putting off, Flavor Whanau? What is something that you, it could be just everyday life, 8200 0800 4Flavor, what is something that you have been putting off doing? So, I just realised, what are we in now? August. I've been putting off something, and I, just because it's inconvenient, like, I just have to get it out of the way. I have to go out of my way to actually do this. And I was only reminded because last week on Friday, Zoo said she went to the AA. I realised that back in April, my driver's licence expired. And I have not gone back to go and get it reissued since April.
0: Does that mean you can't drive?
1: I'm not supposed to be driving.
0: Oh, you got to go.
2: Lucky you've been catching the Uber.
1: But I only just remembered this because Zoo said, oh, I went to the AA. And I was like, oh my gosh, I've been supposed to, I was supposed to go to the AA. I mean, admittedly, I've only just started driving again. But because of the spinal injury, I never went to go and renew it.
2: Google it. What does it say? What does it
0: say? No, I've looked into it for you. In New Zealand, you don't go to jail because you forget to renew your driver's license.
1: Lucky. Oh,
2: lucky.
0: However, you must not drive once it has expired. There's a $400 fine straight off the bat. So if you just even go to a cop stop, bro, you could
1: straight
0: be,
1: away.
0: Yeah. And $1,000 if it goes to court. And police can forbid you from driving for 28 days. You need to go get that renewed.
1: I definitely need to go get it renewed.
0: Like 100%.
1: Okay, going today.
2: But hey, Kaylee, listen. You do realise the amount of police officers that listen to our show.
0: She drives a blue car.
1: I am going today,
0: Whanau. A two-seater blue car, Whanau.
1: I am definitely going today to get it renewed. But honestly, it's really had me like, since Friday, I was like, oh my gosh. Oh my gosh, I'm going to get pulled over. Oh my gosh, they're going to arrest me. Are you going to turn up on Monday? No, Kaylee on the show. Oh,
0: it's more money. It's more money. But, you know, I get it. Like, I didn't know my WAF was out. You told me my brake light was out when I left before you from Mahi.
1: Yeah.
0: And you, like, she told me the next day, she's like, oh, your brake light's out, by the way. So I went and got my brake light done, and the guy goes, you don't even have a WAF. God, like, who's true? Wait, are we really checking those things?
2: A WAF.
0: WAF and Rego.
2: But come on, man.
1: Only when you get the notice. Like, I'm going to be honest. I get a notice going,
0: I get
1: hey, it's coming up. And you're like, I better go.
0: But sometimes why don't we get a notice for a WAF?
2: Nah, sometimes it's not about the car. Like, it's not about you, but it's the safety of others that are on the road. If your car's unfit.
0: I know this. Obviously, straight away, I got the WAF.
2: Yeah.
0: But my point is, with the Rego, they send
1: you
0: a letter.
1: Why are you lying? Why are you lying right now?
0: I got it the next day.
1: He told you that your WAF was out and you were like, okay, I'll come back another time.
0: I got it done the next day.
1: I want to go for a nap first.
0: And also where I was, I won't name names, but it was literally so expensive to get it done. So
1: I'm going somewhere else.
0: I went to shout out Cityside Motors in Kingsland because I got a WAF and a full service and new windscreen wipers for $250, which is pretty good in Auckland. Anyway.
1: But yeah, you know, you're right, Charlie. You are quite right and responsible. It is for the safety of others, for both driver's license and a WAF.
0: They need to send us letters, reminders.
1: They actually do. But what is something that you are putting off, Flavor Whanau? What is something that you're putting off accidentally, on purpose? Maybe you just don't have the time or the funds. 0800-4Flavor, 0800-435-282 or 8200 on that text line.
0: Are we bad people?
1: I feel like I'm naughty. I'm bad.
2: Baddies.
1: I should have done it.
2: Baddies.
0: Oh, I'm a baddie.

0: Just Shade of Brown here on Flavor Breakfast. You're with Kaylee Azura and Charlie. It's 17 past 8. What have you been putting off?
1: I've been putting off going to get my driver's license renewed. It expired back in April. Obviously, I couldn't drive for a good, you know, a couple of months. But it is August and it's way past the excuse now. And I'm going to go and do it today.
0: Mm-hmm.
1: I don't want to afford the $100 fine.
2: I've been putting off getting my degree. One thing that I've been putting off for a long time, guys.
1: I was like, really?
2: Is learning how to panel. Pushing the buttons.
0: So, like, doing my job.
2: Doing your job, right? I've been putting this off for a long time. You guys have been wanting to teach me, and I'm just, like, a little too complacent, you know, because you do a great job, and I'm quite comfortable where I am. And I've been putting this off for a long time. I've been here, 3 years?
1: Today's your lucky day, Charlie.
0: Yeah, hard out.
2: Yes. Oh, I was only joking.
1: Our software's actually changing over, and so we're actually getting lessons every day this week.
0: So as of today, we get a new system.
2: Sheesh!
0: So we've all technically learned the same things, right? We're all on the same level now. So how about you do the show tomorrow?
2: But you know what this means, eh? If I start learning how to panel...
0: Oh, I won't have a job?
2: See, bro, I've got to share the love, man.
1: Well, it means that she can run out and go make her breakfast and eat during the
0: break. Hard out. Notice how I don't eat?
1: Hey, this one coming through on 8200. This is from Tristan. I've been putting off building my fence. I've left it so long that my next door neighbours just started organising it.
0: Oh, that's bad.
2: That's bad.
1: Hey, you left half the wood gone. Another one here coming in from Jose. I've been putting off going to the gym. I've just been donating for the last 8 months. 8 months paying for a gym membership that you haven't even turned up for.
2: Oh, man, that sounds like me.
0: Charlie at one point was signed up to like 4 different gyms. We just made him cancel it like 2 years ago.
1: Oh my gosh. How stupid is that?
2: Yeah.
1: Oh,
2: wow.
1: What is something that you are putting off, Flavor Fun, at 8200 on the text line 0800 4 Flavor?
0: Someone's called out their kids. I guess my kids are putting off changing the toilet roll when it runs out.
1: Oh, every day. Every day in my household.
0: This has been me until this morning, Flavor. I like this on 8200. Unsubscribing from emails that you get every day. Just
2: ooh.
0: Do it. Just go ahead and do
2: Bro,
0: it.
2: Speaking of emails, I need to start deleting some because, like, I'm in the thousands.
0: Oh, yeah, you got
2: in the inbox.
1: Leanne on 8200. I've been putting off buying my husband new underwear. They're so holy, even God has turned to him.
2: Oh, wow. Yeah, just bro, get in those packet ones. Like,
1: but why hasn't he bought his own undies?
0: He doesn't care. He may as well just be going commando.
2: At this point,
1: like, air conditioning.
0: But you're right. But the thing is, you start to get used to it. So say if like something happens, like something gets broken, or you know there's a crack on the window, or whatever it is, you walk past it enough, you stop seeing it. It's only when like guests come over that you go, oh, that's right, haven't done that.
1: Charlie,
2: yeah.
1: At what point are you going to get brand new undies though?
2: At what point?
1: Yeah. I mean, holes down the side, holes in the waistband, all good. Or holes in the crotch, you're going to get new undies.
2: I think any holes, bro. Just need to get an upgrade.
0: Really?
2: Any holes.
0: Because of my nails, I've put a hole in the side of my undies when I've gone to like pull them up from my nails.
2: Oh, I mean.
0: Have you had that?
2: Little holes are all right. But I'm talking about like big holes.
1: No, I haven't. Okay, you're pulling a little bit too hard.
0: No, like, you know where your thumbs are? And then you hold your thumbs and you pull up.
1: I've done it to my jeans, like where the belt loop is. I've pulled up the jeans too much and I've pulled the belt loop.
0: Oh, okay. Man. Oh, Superman?
2: So you've pulled up your undies and you've got a hole in them?
0: Well, in the sides where my thumbs would go. And I'm not throwing them out for that.
2: Yeah, nah, that's play on.
0: That's
2: play on.
1: Oh no,
0: that's play on.
1: Are they holding on? Are they even upright?
0: Yeah.
1: After that, the elastic band's gone.
2: Well, you sure you got it like back to front?
0: You too. Hey, actually, enough about me. Come over here and get us into the next song since you want to learn.
2: Bro,
0: how to
2: wait for the training. Wait for the training.
1: Louise on 8200 just texts in and said, "Guys,
0: come on.
1: I've been putting off telling my partner that I'm in the draw for TLC."
0: Louise. Charlie's now at my seat. He said that the thing he's been putting off is panelling or, you know, doing this job. So let's get Charlie to introduce the next song and stop the music underneath. Go on.
2: Well, this is going to be long. I forgot how to do this.
0: You got it?
2: Okay.
1: Uh-oh. What are you doing, Charlie? What are you trying to do right now?
2: Oh, stopping the music and then we're just going to go here. Ah, you already know what it is, man. This here is special from 660, baby. Right here on Flavor. Old school hip-hop and R&B.
1: Turn off the mic.

0: so special, special.
1: So special from 660 right here. You got it locked here on Flavor with Kaylee, Azura and Charlie. And I'm paneling right now, Fano.
2: Well done, Charlie.
3: Oh, you managed to put a little bit in there. You're actually playing an actual song.
1: Whoa. Out of all songs, we've got this song. Bro, this is a hard job, eh? And this is one of the jobs that I've been putting off, Flavor Finder. So if you guys just joined
4: us.
1: Pull
4: that down a bit, so.
1: Well, hey, let me do my job. We're talking about things that we've been putting off for a long time. I've been putting off paneling for ages now. I've been here for 3 years, and I don't really know how to push the button. So today is the day. Is that right, Azura?
2: Yes. You've done well. Like, you've kind of remembered
1: it. You don't suit sitting there.
2: What
1: you
2: do you mean?
1: Sitting there. Like, you know, I don't want to look that side, bro.
2: You know,
1: Kay, you're right?
2: Oh, what? You don't want to look at me?
1: Like, it just doesn't look right.
3: You're used to looking across the table at me and then looking at a screen,
1: right,
3: and then Azura with the mic in their face.
2: You know, before you started mahi here, bro, I used to sit in this seat. Like, I didn't do the buttons.
3: I mean, at any stage, an announcer has to learn how to put the buttons on. Mm. You know, it has to learn how to put the mics on. You're going to have to do this one day, because one day Zoo and I are going to be away.
1: That's right. But you know,
3: like
1: what?
3: Tomorrow.
1: If you guys are ever going to be away because you guys are sick, guess what? I got you.
5: Mouth-to-mouth suscitation.
4: No,
5: yeah, that's the
1: Just in case you guys need it.
2: Suscitation. Mouth-to-mouth
3: I don't think the people in Waikato could hear that. It was so low.
2: Yeah,
1: oh, was it?
2: Turn it up a bit more.
1: So earlier on this morning, I said to the girls that I got them if they ever need mouth-to-mouth.
5: Mouth-to-mouth suscitation.
4: No, yeah, that's the Hollywood.
5: What is it? Mouth-to-mouth suscitation.
1: I'm just honestly just
2: you
1: want to
2: play with any more? Yeah, there's more buttons there.
1: Yeah, yeah. I don't want to touch anything else because I don't want to turn the whole show off. But this is me paneling, and guess what, guys? I am done.
3: Okay, what's coming up next? As you glance down at the sheet,
1: too many things to look at.
2: It's our show plan.
1: Oh, you mean our show plan?
2: Yeah.
1: Hey, coming up next, Fano. Guess what?
3: What?
1: We have a TLC activator, baby.
2: Yeah.
1: You already know what it is, man. Lauryn Hill, X Factor, baby. Yeah. Go on, say it, Zoo.
2: Yeah. I'm Flavor Old School Hip Hop and R&B.

0: Ms. Lauren Hill here on Flavour Breakfast. It is 8:32. You with Kelly Azura and Charlie, who did a really good job at, pushing the buttons.
1: Malo.
0: Paneling. Yeah, Happy Tongan Language Week.
1: Happy Tongan Language Week, whānau. It is, our theme for this year is Koe e tauhi wā. Koe whee unu mahu inga ia ki he mo ui ai tonga. Meaning, our music is a vital strand of our Tongan culture.
2: Do you guys, is it like Māori music where, like, you know, old school waiata where it's like their pūrākau, they tell their history and stories in their music?
1: Yeah, pretty much. So even villages have their own songs, you know.
0: Do you know your village's song?
1: Yeah, so my mom's village, Maini, because they're quite a musical village, right? They got quite a few songs. My dad and they have a few songs as well. But the songs talk about, you know, their rivers or their... Like, it's sort of similar to, you know, how you guys do Pepe House, do Maunga and all this. Like my dad's vai in Hōwhoa is Vai Kolomoloma. That's our water. You know, in my mom's village in Vaini, their water is called Vai Kovelenga or whatever it is in Vaini. You know what I mean? But they talk about, they implement the waters and all this into their music. So
2: and they talk
1: people.
2: About the history and like those old myths and legends and stuff. Yep. And so, cool.
0: I want to know, how did your parents actually meet? Because they met in Tonga, obviously.
1: Yeah, they met in Tonga. So my dad told us a story about, like, you know, when they used to court back in the days and, like, you know, obviously no phones, technology and that weren't there. So my dad will run from, how far. So Vaini is pretty much closer to the airport, right?
0: Just say in kilometres.
1: Bro, I would say it's about a good maybe 15 to 17 kilometres. But my dad didn't have a car back then. Like from Hōwhoa is more towards the city. And my dad will run like from Hōwhoa to Vaini just to court my mum. But get this, man. So when back in the days when you used to date your partner or your girlfriend at that time, you would go into their living room, into their loto whale, and we call it a-a, like meaning like you stay there and you chat with your girlfriend. But the thing is, like, your girlfriend's mum and dad are probably like around the house. Like the mum will sit in the lounge and listen to you guys. Yeah, listen to you guys have this chat, and you'll stay there for hours on, like, for hours. And then my dad will, like, after that, they'll probably finish, like, after midnight. My dad will jog it all the way back home.
0: But where did they first, like, how did he know she existed?
1: So my mom was a bartender.
0: Really?
1: Yeah, my mom was a bartender at this bar, and my dad was a taxi driver. Not a taxi driver, but he was, like, driving, like, these little mopeds, right, and taking people around, like, similar to the Gojek. You know,
2: I love hearing stories about how people met.
0: Yeah, same.
2: And I find that is so interesting that your mum was a bartender and your dad was a taxi driver. I'm really intrigued. Like, what on earth would they be talking about that was okay to talk about in front of parents, though?
1: Mate,
3: not a lot.
1: Definitely Bible verses, that's for sure.
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4: It's Flavour Breakfast with Kaylee, Azura and Charlie.
0: Yes, morena, morena. Oh my goodness, we haven't had a Charlie weather update.
1: Oh, that's been a while. Looking outside today, Flavour whānau, the sun is out.

0: It's because it's Tongan Language Week. And it's saying a big, massive malo lele to everyone in Aotearoa and everyone else who is tuning in from across the world. Right now, you can see a happy smiley face of the sun. Just above the neck, like shoulders. You know, it's more looking like a license photo. Oh,
1: okay. And the sun's also happy because... Air Flavour.
2: Sending you and a friend to see TLC live in New York.
1: Yes, we are. 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Ooh,
3: and all you got to do, Flavour Whanau, is get in the draw before the 28th of August, because that is when we are going to do the draw and send a lucky person over. So how do you do this?
0: I can't believe that we're doing
3: 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How do you do this, Zoo?
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4: Flavour.
1: 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We want you. Here's Lloyd, Lil Wayne.

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3: That's right, Flavour Fano. Picture you and a mate standing front row. Well, I don't know, maybe you're pulling your way into front row. I don't want to say we got platinum seats like that. VIP status. But it's their iconic tour. You are sitting there, you're watching T-Boz and Chili sing along to No Scrubs, Creep, Red Light Special. Oh, what about your friends? Baby, baby, baby.
0: Baby!
3: Woo! And, of course, flights are all hooked up thanks to United Airlines in New Zealand. 5 nights accommodation to go and explore New York City. And, of course, $1,000 to help you out on that little hikoi.
0: So, we say congratulations. In the draw is Emma!
4: Oh, my God! Thank you so much. I've just got back from dropping my kid at daycare, and I am stoked for a Monday. Thank you.
3: You got to love that, eh? You're just like, yay, get them to daycare. And then you're like, yes, bonus, I'm in the draw for a holiday.
4: Honestly, we've just been trapped. He brought Gastro home last week. So to drop him off today, I was like, see you, mate. And this was,
0: later,
4: this
0: ball.
4: Was so good. Thank you so much.
0: So you're a big TLC fan?
4: Yeah, so I'm a 90s baby, so I'm so here for this. Thank you.
3: Yeah,
0: you're welcome. Good luck for the draw. Remember, the last chance is the 28th of August. Not long now, Flavour, not long. Make sure you listen out because Sarah's got a chance and Hads has got two. Here is Lil Bow Wow. Snoop Doggy Dog.
3: Our boss's favourite theme song.
5: Are we going to see him come in and do the dance?
3: The finger dance.
0: Yeah. Yo.

0: 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You with Kelly Azura and Charlie. We are moments away from 9 a.m. and on a Monday, oh, we sit back, we relax.
1: Oh, Charlie, honestly, on Friday, you missed out. We were having a massive dance party in here.
2: I've seen the videos. I've seen it. And I've seen how many people were saying, man, we need to come and join this cardio class because this is how it gets down, man. You guys get down like James Brown.
1: Definitely get a little taster of that with DJ 09 coming up real soon.
0: Yeah, 30 straight minutes of mixing, of sound. No ads, no talking. You know, it's right here on Flavor.
3: Yes. Flavor is back. And this time, it's iconic.
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17: Morena, no mai haere mai. Top
3: of the morning. It's Flavor Breakfast with Kaylee, Azura and Charlie.
0: Yes, morena, morena, it is 8:57. So we're going to kick off our DJ 09's mix a little early today.
2: Oh, man, you know what? This is the kick-ons from the weekend. You know, I know it's pretty hard for a lot of you guys to sort of get into the thick of things like myself, you know, but this is what you need.
1: To cure the jet lag.
0: Mm-hmm. Yeah. Well, this is what happens when Charlie takes a week off work. He talked about giving us mouth-to-mouth suscitation.
2: Mouth-to-mouth suscitation. No, yeah, that's the
0: what is it?
2: Mouth-to-mouth suscitation.
1: Suscitation.
2: You remember, this is what they call it that in Bali. Because, like, bro, so I was on a jet go, right?
0: Go jet.
2: And,
1: on the jet go.
2: And there was this guy we drove past, right? And he was, like, outside a bar. And the driver of our go jet goes, mouth to mouth suscitation. That's what I'm like, oh.
0: No, he did not.
2: Okay. That might be it.
1: Just like they sing happy birthday. Happy birthday.
0: They go, yeah.
1: Happy birthday.
0: And they're like, happy birthday.
1: Birthday.
2: Did I tell you guys about the photographers over there? Because we went over to Swing Heaven, right? It's one of these like little places.
1: Yes, I've seen all the reels that come out of there.
2: Bro, let me tell you how ruthless these photographers are. Like, you know, they know that they're taking photos of my wife and I'm there. I'm a spectator. And one of the photographers go, okay, make it sexy. Touch your knee. And over there, they had this other guy that was there, you know, goes, all right, man, touch your booty.
0: To your wife.
2: To my wife,
0: in front of me,
2: and I'm like, what the hell?
0: Did she do it?
2: Nah.
1: What
2: but
1: kind
2: he
1: of
2: was
1: sexy moves did they tell you to do when you went on the reel?
2: Bro. So I'm like, okay, then, man, let's see if they're going to comment on me when I get on the swing.
1: Touch your black toes.
2: Nah, when I went on that swing, because they call it the adrenaline swing. All right, so get on the adrenaline swing. And then when I went on the adrenaline swing, they go, jump off.
1: Did you name it?
2: All right. Bro, that's not sexy comments, man. Bro, these guys, man.
0: I'm sorry, but you on the swing in Bali, I genuinely laughed out loud when I saw that on your IG.
1: 100.
0: You can see it on Charlie's IG like right now on his Instagram. But tell me why. This is a grown man who just turned 40. And when he was on the swing, he was like tensing his legs. But you know when you like point your toes and the legs are just like straight out like spread eagle? I was like, brother, relax the legs.
2: Giving, yippee!
1: It's given. I've just learned how to swing on a swing at 40.
2: But come on, man. Bro, I was like reliving my Otamariki Park days, bro.
1: Man, you look like you were holding on for dear life.
2: Because it's scary. It's scary. I'm not going to lie, man. That's why I needed the suscitation.
0: The what?
2: Mouth-to-mouth suscitation. No, yeah, that's the Hollywood.
0: What is it?
2: Mouth-to-mouth suscitation.
0: Stay safe out there, Fano. Here is DJ 09 in the mix for the next 30 minutes on...
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curious. Everybody needs to change their way of thinking. Being ignorant never got nobody nowhere. It's not even worth it. You know, you know, you know.

0: The official DJ for the One New Zealand Warriors, baby.
1: Oh, what a game, eh?
0: Yo.
2: Man, here's, you know what, bro? DJ O9's the man, eh?
0: He really does set the vibe in the stadium.
2: Man, magic fingers.
1: I'm just so proud of the Waz. Like, it feels amazing to get that dub over the Broncos. I almost felt a bit bad for them.
0: So that secures our spot so far. Obviously, we've got to win the next one to stay in the top four. And we're taking on the Rabbitohs this weekend.
2: Yep, easy win for us, man. But
1: touch wood, though. Touch wood, though. It's not no jinxing, man.
2: Do you say that, though?
0: Well, I mean, we got to send love out there to old Metcalf right now. I know he's going to be feeling it for the next few more days, literally in the hamstring and in the heart, because you know he's worked so hard to get back on field and he's been playing so well only to have this hamstring injury.
2: Bro, they need to give him the BPC 500, bro.
1: What's that?
2: That's like their Wolverine.
0: You can't encourage people to take peptides.
2: Charlie. Do you want the win?
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0: ASAP Rocky here on Flavour Breakfast. We say congratulations to you, Janine, because you've won the NZ Blood Winter Pick Me Up Pack.
1: And Flavour Whanau, if you are thinking about, oh, you know what, I've got some few moments, I might as well go and give some blood or donate some plasma, text blood to 8200. 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
0: Oh, what a track. Bruno Mars, When I Was Your Man. Make sure you go and buy your good flowers. 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
0: You sounded like the guy from the Goonies.
2: Nah. Have you guys seen the... You're the one that showed us the video of Timbaland by doing this live concert. And, like, he's, like, got Nelly Furtado.
0: Hey, sound like the guy from Goonies, bro, though.
2: Honestly, somebody or someone in his management team needed to tell him, like, during rehearsal, bro, don't do that.
0: But the bro's getting paid just to be BVs.
2: The bro's just in there doing the, hey!
0: Ad-libs.
1: 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Charlie, he wasn't on this episode, but just want to let you know that we told you about what happened between our boss and our producer, Blake. Because our boss went back to our producer's house on Friday night after the Waz. And let me tell you, what they walked in on is crazy.
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0: Flame Fun. 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
1: 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Sarah's got one and Hads has got two, getting you in the draw to go to New York City. 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
0: Hey, Apopo.
2: See ya.
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2: Kia ora e te whanau, a te mare, and welcome on into your workday mixtape. You are locked on with Sarah this morning. It's just gone 10 a.m. on Monday the 17th of August. Hope you had a lovely weekend, whatever you got up to, and you started your week off on a good note. It was certainly a good Saturday night if you are a Waz fan. Oh my gosh, I wasn't too sure going into Saturday night how I would go against the Broncos, but it was just like a million times better than I expected. It was such a good game. I will say that a 9:35 p.m. game. Maybe I'm getting old, but 9:35, I feel it today. I was pretty knackered on Sunday morning, but that was such a good Saturday and a real nice weekend. And let me remind you, we are down to our last 2 weeks of winter whānau. End of August is the last day of winter and we're into spring, so the vibes are certainly high and they are going to be even higher for you today if you get yourself in the draw for Air Flavor. It is back. It is week two. We are sending you and a mate to New York City where you'll see TLC live on their its iconic US tour. It is going to be incredible. You'll get flights, accommodation, tickets to see them live, plus $1,000 spending money, which is amazing. So make sure you keep your ears out. I have got the chance to get someone in the draw today. So make sure you are listening and have 0800 for Flavor ready to go, because could be coming any time soon at all. All right, so let's get into it. It's Casey and JoJo, All My Life. We got Catch a Fire and some tweet Missy Elliott on the way after this. It's Flavor.

0: Flavors Old School. It's Tweet and Missy here on your weekday mixtape with Sarah. Happy Monday, whanau. Hope you had a nice and cruisy weekend, whatever you got up to. Every week we've got an Arnott Shapes weekly prize pack to give away. 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It's pretty epic. So if you want to get yourself in the draw for our weekly Arnott Shapes prize pack, just text Shapes to 8200 and you'll get yourself in the draw right now. 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This huge one from Akon and Savage coming up on the playlist. We got some TLC in there as well. If you don't know it, we could be sending you to New York to see them live. All the details right here.
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1: 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Hey, oh, this
2: is

It's Rhombus. Flavors Old School Hip Hop and R&B. You're locked on with Sarah this morning. Don't forget, I've got a cue to call dropping somewhere between now and 3 o'clock to get you in the draw for Air Flavor TLC Live in New York. So make sure you are listening out. But what a fun Saturday night. The Warriors versus the Broncos. What a game. It was so good. I did think we were going to win, to be honest, just the form we're in. But I didn't think we'd win by that much. They were scoreless in the first half. Unreal. I hate to talk about it, but what sort of voodoo has Suncorp Stadium got on our halfbacks? Let me remind you, Tanner Boyd did his ACL completely he wasn't hit by a player, remember? Tanner Boyd just did his ACL like kind of on his own. That was at Suncorp Stadium against the Broncos at Magic Round, and now our other halfback, Luke Metcalf, did his hamstring converting a try. So, pretty rough. I was literally watching thinking, who is the next halfback? And since then, I've seen a whole bunch of stuff online saying, is it time for Jet Cleary to get the call up to go into the Warriors camp? We'll see how that goes, but what a fun Saturday night. We do have another late one this Saturday against the Rabbitohs. 9:30 our time, I believe. Correct me if I'm wrong, anybody. But besides that, we've got a Warriors prize pack to give away, all thanks to Arnott Shapes. You can keep on texting Shapes to 8200. It's Aotearoa, Stan Walker, Rhea Hall, Troy Kingi, Macy Rika here on

0: Hot off Flavor Farm. Honestly, my wife has lost her mind. She's literally paid for poo.
1: Oh my gosh. We've also got to check in on producer Blake after being choked out by Carlos Olberg.
2: I know. I'm even looking at him now. I'm like, is he? He's been a little different.
0: Mouth to mouth resuscitation.
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0: Flavors Old School, it's Rihanna. We ride here on your workday mixtape. You're locked on with Sarah this morning. It's just about 1 o'clock coming up just after the break. We got Danelle Jones, you know what's up. We also got Pretty Ricky, Your Body in there. And then 11 o'clock, Monday, off to a flying start, Fano. Let
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2: Oh, man, I've been waiting for this one, Flavor Fano. 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
3: 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Our man DJ 09, he's joining us for your midday mix at 12. Perfect little lunch break for you, and even better on a Monday, so that is not too far away. Keep it locked. Plus, you are probably already keeping it locked because there is a cue to call coming for Air Flavour TLC Live in New York. So if you want to get in the draw for a trip of a lifetime, ticking off how many things off a bucket list is that? You know, New York City with your best mate, TLC Live, and everything you can do with $1,000 spending money that we are going to hook you up with. So keep it locked. That is coming up very, very soon as well. Man, there's certain headlines that you read that just make you think, ah, the world is healing. Even if it's something trivial like what I've got to talk about, I'll get into that inside the next 30. We've got Beyonce on the way, some Redhead as well coming up after Regulate. It's Warren G, Nate Dogg, Flavors Old School.
4: 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Gotta be handy with the steel if you know what I mean, earn your keep.

0: Flavors Old School. It's Do the Right Thing here on your weekday mixtape with Sarah. 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
14: 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Listen. We got a caller on line one. Caller, what's your problem?
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14: How's it going?
15: It ain't going good. My girl ain't doing a thing she used to do. And
14: I got just what you need. Brand new Chris Brown, T-Pain. You heard it here first. Nappy Boy.

Labour's Old School. It's David Dallas on your Weekday Mixtape this morning with Sarah. And you know, you read some headlines and you're like, oh, the world is healing. I saw this headline about how schools are banning ushies because kids have been fighting over them. And while I'm not happy about kids fighting, that's not good. I will say it brought a little bit of joy because when I was in school, growing up in the 2000s in primary school, there were so many things that were banned because kids started fighting over them. Particularly, I remember marbles were banned when I was growing up because you'd verse each other in marbles, and if you beat your opponent, you got to take their marble. And some of them were like really flash ones, you know, rare marbles. And so kids would go crazy over it. So although we've upgraded from like, you know, little marbles that were so cheap to these ushies where your parents have to spend, what, $30 at Woolworths to get one? I don't know why I know so much about ushies. Every single time I've checked out at Woolworths, they've asked if I'm collecting ushies. I'm like, what are you saying? But now I didn't realize I was sitting on a gold mine. I should have said yes. I go to Woolworths so often. So maybe I'll start collecting them. Let me know if you want some. I'll collect them for you. But yeah, think of all the kids and your parents that are getting stuff banned at school. I will say, though, it is a rite of passage, and I'm glad to hear that it is still happening. It's De La Soul, Flavors Old School Hip Hop and R&B. Don't forget, keep listening out for that cute call if you want to get in the draw.

A Flavors Old School, it's Justin Timberlake, Cry Me a River here on your weekday mixtape with Sarah. We're just about at 12 o'clock this afternoon. Fano, our man DJ09 joins us for your midday mix, which is going to be a vibe. It always is, especially to get you through your Monday. Not really sure how to feel about it. Ariana and Mikey Echo coming up before.

0: Huge tracks coming up just before 12 o'clock, and then DJ 09 up on the decks for 30 minutes just after this.
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